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Allahu akbar. Allahu akbar. Allahu akbar.

0: devil like oh she's a whole different animal. Got the beast on leash to the net and tease, she's a whole different animal. Body on the hit, to take it jumping on my door, why you tryna glitch? Twitter falls got me. Whole different animal.
1: 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Different animal. Whole different animal.